got the world. Snow Patrol. And that is Chasing Cars on BFBS. Could you do me a favour? If you get a spare minute this week, could you take a little peek at the BFBS survey? And I know this is like the radio equivalent of someone wandering up to you in the street with a clipboard and a high-vis jacket, but it really helps us out to get that feedback from you. Let us know what you like about BFBS and also what you think we could do better. It kind of covers everything from the stories that we share on the news to the stuff we talk about on here to the music that we play. Let us know what you reckon over at bfbs.com/survey. And as a thank you, get entered into the prize draw to potentially win yourself some online shopping vouchers as well. Only takes a couple of minutes. You'll find it over at bfbs.com/survey, but it really helps us out if you could get involved. Here's Bebe Rexha with Faithless.

Ariana Grande, and that is Hate That I Made You Love Me, one of her latest here on BFBS, the Forces Station. First full week of August, this. Honestly, I don't know where July went. It literally came and went in the blink of an eye, didn't it? We were

Doce, it's Anxiety. Would it have had as much impact if you had just said Doce and Nervous? I don't know. Anyway. Talking then today then about sports fans. Oh yes, you're an interesting bunch, and honestly, your confidence levels are off the charts, apparently. Yes, they reckon about a quarter of adults reckon that they could, football fans especially, could score, right? Check this out. Score a goal in a Premier League match. They think they're that good. Yeah. I mean, not maybe, not if the keeper slips. Full belief that they could took one away. Yeah, absolutely. They also even think that they could last a round with a proper boxer. Yeah, boxing fans, I reckon they could do that, yeah. Which is bold, considering most of us kind of get tired carrying the shopping, but there you go. It doesn't stop there, though, because also golf, yes. Golfers reckon they could match pro golfers over a single hole, they reckon, yeah. And, yeah. They reckon that they could return a serve as well if they were top tennis players as well. Yeah, those that like tennis. Yeah, what do you reckon? Yeah. I mean, this is sofa-based bravery at its finest, isn't it, really? It absolutely is. Sofa-based bravery. You've got to love it.

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Going to close the lines just before 9:30. 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Good luck.

0: 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Did I sound cooler because I said drop me a WhatsApp?
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0: The first dropped WhatsApp comes from Jamie, who says, morning, Greg. Spent a weekend dancing. Can you play Dua Lipa and Dance the Night, please? Yes, I can.

to the news, Brimful of Usher. And then that new one from Chaka Khan and Snoop Dogg, which I absolutely adore. It's called Boogies in My Soul. It's 2:52. We've got your Cafe Carlin on the way.

There we go, Shawn Mendes. Now, I asked you a little bit earlier on Cafe Carlin, how much of a watermelon is made up of water? What percentage? It was C, 92%. That's a lot of water, isn't it? Oh, my gosh. So I've got two more. Up to the news, the Fantastic Blur with Charmless Man. I think probably my favourite Blur song. Or is that Park Life? Oh, I can't think. And then some Stella Lefty for you with Boston. Up to the news. It is 3:53.

Chris and Ray and Diet Pepsi on BFBS, the Forster Station. That's just about it from me for today. We have got the lovely George Ryland up next and the lovely Greg back with you on breakfast tomorrow morning. And two more up to the news. This is from Niall Horan. And then Sigala, May Muller and Katie Baser with Feels This Good. Have a good one, have a safe one. I'll catch you tomorrow, yeah? Ta-ra.

She believed that one day she would again feel the sun. She must be patient. She must have faith in the seeds that are planted beneath the snow. She must hold on.